infiltrate the situation all over the nation, like round and round, upside down. Live them all right to the beats on the ground. Then put your hands up in the air, wave like I just don't care. And if you're ready to rock, then rock with me. And somebody say, oh yeah!

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Other things just make you swear and curse. When you're chewing on life's gristle, don't grumble, give a whistle.

word. You must always face the curtain with a bow. Forget about your scene. Give the audience a grin. Enjoy.